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1: It's Mr. 305 checking in for the remix. You know they had that 75 Street Brazil. Well, this year's gonna be called Calle Ocho. Que hola, gata, que hola, omega. And this is how we gonna do it.

0: Ripercorriamo le hit di oggi e quelle di ieri, una dietro l'altra. RVN.
1: Isn't it strange that you used to know me? All the highs and lows and in-betweens, and now you see me and just say hey. 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